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6: Lows level off around 47 tonight under partly cloudy skies with a chance of rain showers. Northwesterly winds 5 to 10 miles per hour. Highs level off around 80 tomorrow, mainly clear. Lows around 53 tomorrow night, partly cloudy skies. Partly cloudy Tuesday with a high of 86. 93 Wednesday. From the CAMI Weather Center, I'm meteorologist Paul Trombley. Right now, it's 69 degrees.
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11: Lows level off around 47 tonight under partly cloudy skies with a chance of rain showers. Northwesterly winds 5 to 10 miles per hour. Highs level off around 80 tomorrow, mainly clear. Lows around 53 tomorrow night, partly cloudy skies. Partly cloudy Tuesday with a high of 86. 93 Wednesday. From the CAMI Weather Center, I'm meteorologist Paul Frombly. Right now, it's 69 degrees.
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When I sat down in the front seat, he turned on the radio. And them sad old songs coming out of them speakers was solid country gold.

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5: Lows level off around 46 tonight under partly cloudy skies. Winds out of the northwest around 5 miles per hour. Lots of sunshine tomorrow. High temperatures reach up to 80. Lows dip down to about 53 tomorrow night. Partly cloudy skies. Decreasing clouds Tuesday into Wednesday. Mid-80s Tuesday. Mid-90s Wednesday. From the CAMI Weather Center, I'm meteorologist Paul Frobley. Right now, 67.
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10: Lows level off around 46 tonight under partly cloudy skies. Winds out of the northwest around 5 miles per hour. Lots of sunshine tomorrow. High temperatures reach up to 80. Lows dip down to about 53 tomorrow night. Partly cloudy skies. Decreasing clouds Tuesday into Wednesday. Mid-80s Tuesday. Mid-90s Wednesday. From the Cami Weather Center, I'm meteorologist Paul Trombley. Right now, 67.
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9: Lows level off around 46 tonight under partly cloudy skies. Winds out of the northwest around 5 miles per hour. Lots of sunshine tomorrow. High temperatures reach up to 80. Lows dip down to about 53 tomorrow night. Partly cloudy skies. Decreasing clouds Tuesday into Wednesday. Mid-80s Tuesday. Mid-90s Wednesday. From the Cami Weather Center, I'm meteorologist Paul Frobley. Currently 63.
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12: Mainly clear tonight with a low of 46. Northwesterly winds around 5 miles per hour. Highs around 80 tomorrow. Mainly sunny. 53 tomorrow night. Partly cloudy skies. Dry with temperatures a bit above average Tuesday and Wednesday, and highs from the mid-80s to the mid-90s. From the Cami Weather Center, I'm meteorologist Paul Trombley. Right now, it's 60 degrees.
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You know the heart of country music still beats in Luke the Drifter. You can tell it when he sang I Saw the Light. Old Marty, Hank and Lefty, why I can feel them right here with me.

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2: Lows around 46 overnight under mainly clear skies. Winds out of the northwest around 5 miles per hour. Mainly sunny skies Monday. Highs level off around 80. Partly cloudy skies Monday night. Lows level off around 53. Dry and warmer Tuesday and Wednesday with highs from the mid-80s to the mid-90s. From the CAMI Weather Center, I'm meteorologist Paul Trombley. Right now, it's 55 degrees.
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2: Lows level off around 46
3: overnight
2: under mainly clear skies.
3: Winds out of the northwest
2: around 5 miles an hour. Lots of sunshine again Monday. High temperatures reach up to 80. Partly cloudy skies Monday night. Lows dip down to about 53. From the Cammy Weather Center, I'm Derek Hite. Right now, 53.
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3: Lows dip down to about 46 overnight under clear skies. Northwesterly winds around 5 miles an hour. Daytime highs approaching 80 Monday. Mainly clear skies. Lows dip down to about 53 Monday night. Partly cloudy skies. From the Cammy Weather Center, I'm Derek Hite. Right now, 50.
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2: Daytime highs approaching 80 today under mainly sunny skies. Winds out of the west, 5 to 10 miles an hour. Lows level off around 53 tonight, partly cloudy skies. Sunshine mixed with clouds at times tomorrow. High temperatures reach up to 85. From the Cammy Weather Center, I'm Derek Hite. Right now, 47.
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0: Daytime highs approaching 80 today under mainly sunny skies. Winds out of the west, 5 to 10 miles an hour. Lows level off around 53 tonight, partly cloudy skies. Sunshine mixed with clouds at times tomorrow. High temperatures reach up to 85. From the CAMI Weather Center, I'm Derek Height. Currently, it's 46 degrees.
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2: Mainly sunny skies today with daytime highs approaching 80. Winds out of the west, 5 to 10 miles per hour. Lows level off around 53. Tonight, partly cloudy skies. Daytime highs approaching 85. Tomorrow, sunshine mixed with clouds at times. From the Cami Weather Center, I'm meteorologist Jennifer Wojcicki. Right now, it's 45 degrees.
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13: Mainly sunny skies today with daytime highs approaching 80. Winds out of the west 5 to 10 miles per hour. Lows level off around 53. Tonight, partly cloudy skies. Daytime highs approaching 85. Tomorrow, sunshine mixed with clouds at times. From the CAMI Weather Center, I'm meteorologist Jennifer Wojcicki. Right now, it's 45 degrees.
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13: Mainly sunny skies today with daytime highs approaching 80. Winds out of the west 5 to 10 miles per hour. Lows level off around 53. Tonight, partly cloudy skies. Daytime highs approaching 85. Tomorrow, sunshine mixed with clouds at times. From the CAMI Weather Center, I'm meteorologist Jennifer Wojcicki. Right now, it's 44 degrees.
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0: Country. Salt and Hits, Kimmy Ketchy, good Monday morning. I'm Paul Perkins. Coming up for your breakfast with the legends, Sammy Kershaw, Steve Warner, and Winona. I think you know the name of this guy, David Alico.
1: Well, it was all that I could do.

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I wrote him back a letter and I told him it was not the perfect country and western song because he hadn't said anything at all about mama or trains or trucks or prison or getting drunk.

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Well, I was drunk the day my mom got out of prison.

Ketry's all-time hits. Kimmy Ketry giving away three big prizes, including a Chevy Silverado, Yamaha Kodiak 450, and a Royal King Grill. Another chance to register to win those three big prizes at the Overton Rodeo, Friday evening, 6:30 until 8:30.

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George Strain on Kemi Ketri. Christian Schwartz here for your Monday midday, 10 until 2. I'm Paul Perkins. Got more Breakfast with the Legends. Trisha Yearwood, Restless Heart, and Don Williams. In case you need a musical jolt to get you going on this Monday. And now we've got the Charlie Daniels Band.

0: 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Kimmy Country, we've got Legion Baseball coming your way Wednesday evening. Overton playing the Cozad. Our coverage starts at 6:50. 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
1: Oh, all I needed was one look.

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6: For KRVN News, I'm Bob Brogan. Local health departments and the University of Nebraska Medical Center are preparing to launch a wildfire recovery survey aimed at understanding the long-term impacts of the 2026 spring wildfires across central and western Nebraska. The effort, led by the Water, Climate, and Health Program within UNMC's College of Public Health, will run from June 22nd through June 26th in multiple counties, including Arthur, Dawson, Frontier, Gosper, Keith, Lincoln, Logan, Phelps, and Thomas. Assessment teams will go door-to-door in wildfire-affected areas, conducting voluntary surveys with residents living within 5 miles of burn zones. The Nebraska Chamber Foundation has announced 36 members selected for Leadership Nebraska's 18th Class, a statewide program designed to develop emerging and established leaders. Presented by Medica, Leadership Nebraska was created in 2006 to strengthen leadership skills while giving participants a deeper understanding of the key issues shaping the state. Organizers say members of Class 18 were chosen from communities across the state and represent a wide range of industries, backgrounds, and experiences. Area leadership class members include Bradley Green, University of Nebraska at Kearney, Curtis Ott of Pinnacle Bank, Sarah Sawin of the City of Kearney, and Sarah Worthing with Great Plains Communications, all from Kearney. For KRVN News, I'm Bob Brogan.
7: Daytime highs approaching 80 today under mainly clear skies, westerly winds 8 to 15 miles per hour. Lows dip down to about 53. Tonight, partly cloudy skies. Daytime highs approaching 85. Tomorrow, a blend of clouds and sun. From the KAMI Weather Center, I'm meteorologist Jennifer Wojcicki. Currently 44.
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Country's all-time hits. Kimmy Country, I'm Paul Perkins. I've got more nonstop breakfast with the legends from Hank Jr., Kenny Rogers, and Alan Jackson out of the summer of 1993. This one, the first number one for Tracy Byrd.

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0: He's Kenny Rogers on Country's all-time hits. Kimmy Ketchy, Ricky Skaggs releases his first new music in a decade. Coming up a week from Friday, the new song, Say a Prayer. Ricky Skaggs, so now touring with Dierks Bentley on some select dates. It's the Off the Map Summer Tour. Good to hear some Ricky Skaggs music.
1: In a small town down in Georgia, over 40 years ago,

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1: Good Monday morning on the Rural Radio Network. I'm Alex Makovica with today's agriculture news. As schools across Nebraska continue working to fill ag education positions, the Nebraska College of Technical Agriculture in Curtis is helping strengthen the ag teacher pipeline. NCTA Chancellor Dr. Kelly Bruns says the college will once again host its ag teacher boot camp next month.
2: Ag teachers from across the state come in for either 2 or 4 days to sharpen their skills in welding, agronomy, and crops judging, and also in food science. And so there's room for ag teachers across the state to come in and learn about that.
1: He says the conference comes as Nebraska continues to grow ag education opportunities.
2: When I came 12 years ago, I believe the number was less than 200 chapters across the state, and now we're above 200. So it's been very good.
1: In addition to that boot camp, NCTA will be hosting the regional Tri-State Delta Ag Conference, where ag educators from Nebraska, Colorado, and Kansas come together for professional development and classroom training. Also in the news this morning, passing a farmer ranch to the next generation involves more than paperwork. And Nebraska Extension is offering a workshop later this month to help families navigate that process. The Returning to the Farmer Ranch program will be held next Friday, June 26th in Lincoln. It'll cover succession planning, estate planning, family communication, and financial and legal considerations. Organizers say the workshop is designed for operations at any stage of transition planning, including those without a formal succession plan. Participants will hear from ag law, tax, and financial professionals and learn practical steps for their long-term strategy. Again, that's next Friday in Lincoln. From the Nebraska Soybean Board Studios, I'm Alex Makovica.
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7: Daytime highs approaching 80 today under mainly clear skies, westerly winds 8 to 15 miles per hour. Lows dip down to about 53. Tonight, partly cloudy skies. Daytime highs approaching 85. Tomorrow, a blend of clouds and sun. From the CAMI Weather Center, I'm meteorologist Jennifer Wojcicki. Currently, it's 48 degrees.
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Kimmy Ketchy, we're on your smart speaker. Just tell Google or Alexa to play KAMI. That's play KAMI. I'm Paul Perkins. Right after Dwight Yoakam, we'll have your latest in sports. Also, more breakfast with the legends coming up. George Strait in Alabama

Husker football lost a legend as program and Husker athletics are mourning the loss of legendary football assistant coach George Darlington. Longtime Husker assistant who was part of three national championships passed away yesterday morning at the age of 87. He was a Nebraska assistant for 30 seasons from 1973 through 2002, serving as an assistant longer than any other coach in the history of the program. During his tenure at Nebraska, the Huskers went 304-65-3, leading the nation in wins and winning percentage during that time. Darlington helped the Huskers to three national championships, 14 conference titles, and 21 years where Nebraska finished with a top 10 ranking. Tom Osborne hired Darlington as a defensive ends coach in Osborne's first season back in 1973. Darlington coached that position for 13 years till becoming the defensive backs coach.

0: Series continued on yesterday as Troy stayed alive with a 12-8 win over Ole Miss. Coach Skylar Meade says after a slow start, his team found its groove.
1: I can say it jokingly now. We had to get on the guys after the first inning. I didn't think that we were ready to go. I hope there wasn't any hot mics. Might get in trouble on that, but you got to do what you got to do to produce results, and it's because these guys are so tough, and I don't think there's ever been a game more indicative on this stage for our program, for the DNA of these players, and obviously the players who are not up here as well. It really did take everyone. And
0: winner's bracket game last night saw North Carolina fight off West Virginia 5-2. Elimination game today, Alabama and Texas at 1. Tonight it's Georgia and Oklahoma at 6. West Nebraska All-Star game wrapped up on Saturday with the East downing the West 16-7. The West actually led by one at the half, but the East scored 10 points in the second half and got a game-clinching touchdown run from Maurice Robinson of Sandhills Thedford deep in the fourth quarter. Robinson was named the game's offensive MVP, finishing up with 84 yards and a TD on 13 carries. And Carney High's Zach Wolf was named the defensive MVP of the West. Another standout performance for the East was Tucker Bishop of Alma, at 3 catches for 99 yards. In the volleyball game, the East also won that in 5 sets. The MVP was SEM's Taryn Arbuthnot. Over the weekend, the Nebraska Siege won their matchup at home against Sioux Falls, dominating in that one 68-25. You might have missed this, but the Husker track and field teams wrapped up the NCAA Outdoor Championships on Saturday night in Outen, Oregon, and the women's team claimed a tie for 8th with 27 points. The men finished 9th with 28 points, their best team finish since 2003. In Major League Baseball, Kansas City aborted the sweep downing Houston 4-0. The Yankees, Tampa Bay, and Texas all won. Detroit at Cleveland, they were rained out. In interleague action, Colorado set a record. They unloaded on the A's, winning at 23-9. Other winners included Minnesota, the White Sox, San Diego, and Washington. Over to the National League, San Francisco beat the Cubs 5-1. Milwaukee, the Mets, Arizona, and Miami also all notched wins. Stanley Cup Finals is in the books. The title goes to Carolina. They won the series 4-2, shutting out Vegas 3-0. Legion Baseball yesterday, Loomis Juniors beat Lexington 6-3. It was the Broken Bow Seniors over North Platte 4-2. The Holdridge Seniors beat the Jersey Seniors 15-0. And the Minden Seniors with a 10-1 win over Imperial. That is a look at sports. For more, you can find that anytime at KRVN.com. I'm Jason Jorgensen.
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Kemi Country, a country birthday today. Terry Gibbs, who sang Somebody's Knockin', is 72. Guitarist Michael Britt, a Lone Star, turning 60. Courtney Cox, Monica on Friends, 62 today.

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8: 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If you don't have any form of price protection in place on your feeders, LRP uses the Chicago Board of Trade to set the coverage value that settles against the cash market using the CME Feeder Index. 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
10: For KRVN News, I'm Bob Rogan. Some progress has been made on the South Fork Fire in northwest Nebraska. Containment has been increased to 55%, while southwest winds increased fire activity on the north edge of the fire. The fire is now at 38,912 acres, with approximately 496 personnel assigned. The shifting wind conditions moved the fire Saturday to the north and east in the morning. Saturday evening, the wind shifted out of the northeast and pushed the fire to the west toward Cottonwood Road on the west side in Division Delta. Crews are evaluating this area to find opportunities to contain the fire south and east of Cottonwood Road. Values at risk in this area have been identified and priorities continue to be on firefighter and public safety. Aviation assisting crews on the ground have contributed to strong containment lines in Division Zulu on the northeast section of the fire. Aircraft on Saturday dropped 42 loads of retardant for a total of 170,000 gallons, while scoopers made 36 water drops for a total of 58,000 gallons. Meanwhile, White River Trail is closed from Crawford City Park to Fort Robinson. Go status includes Fort Robinson State Park and a portion of the city of Crawford. The evacuation area includes locations immediately north of Crawford, including areas south of Dodd Road, west of Dodd Road, and Dodd Road at Holmgren Road, and the Ponderosa Villa Assisted Living Facility. For KRVN News, I'm Bob Brogan.
5: Daytime highs approaching 80 today under mainly clear skies, westerly winds 8 to 15 miles per hour. Lows dip down to about 53. Tonight, partly cloudy skies. Daytime highs approaching 85. Tomorrow, a blend of clouds and sun. From the KAMI Weather Center, I'm meteorologist Jennifer Wojcicki. Currently, it's 48 degrees.
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Stranger in My House. There's Ronnie Millsap in American Music Icon on Kemi Country. John Willis keeping those legends rolling for your after-work drive home, 2 until 7. I'm Paul Perkins. Just ahead, we've got Rick Trevino, Roseanne Cash, and Neil McCoy.

Kimmy Country, Lexington Public Library, hosting a celebration to honor America's 250th birthday tomorrow evening from 5 until 7, a special presentation. 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
3: Well, good morning. Overnight, corn made a new contract low. It's down 6 cents at 406 and three quarters. July wheat down 12 and a half cents at 572. And July beans down 10 and three quarter cents at 1102 and three quarters. All this is due to the crude oil. It's down almost, it's down $4.56 a barrel, 50 cents off its lows. But according to the president, the war is over. I don't see it that way. I see this as a memorandum of agreement here. And it really doesn't say much, except the ports are going to open, the straits going to open up on Friday, but nothing else really of meat in there. So I don't know whether this is real or not. But anyway, that's what put the crude oil down overnight. To me, it looks like an extension of the ceasefire with the straits open, and that's really about it. But the funds are now short corn after being long 340,000. They're short wheat. They're still long a fair amount of beans and oil out here. That may still be a problem. We'll get the crop progress tonight. Be watched very closely. Tomorrow, we're going to get the NOPA numbers. They're looking for 216 million there. The weather around the country, it's going to be cool and mostly dry for a lot of the country today, but big storms returning tomorrow and Wednesday. And that's about it.
2: 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Consider these risks before investing. 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
10: Daytime highs approaching 80 today under mainly clear skies, westerly winds 8 to 15 miles per hour. Lows dip down to about 53. tonight, partly cloudy skies. Daytime highs approaching 85. Tomorrow, a blend of clouds and sun. From the CAMI Weather Center, I'm meteorologist Jennifer Wojcicki. Currently 54.
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That song off his Alibis album, number one in 1993. Tracy Lawrence here on Ketchy's All-Time Hits. Kimmy Ketchy, I'm Paul Perkins. Just ahead of your opening markets, music from Garth Brooks. Also before 9, Dolly and Doug Stone.

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Cozad host Overton. First pitch Wednesday evening at 7. We've got coverage here on Kemi Country starting at 6:50.

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2: For KRVN News, I'm Bob Brogan. The South Fork Fire in the Nebraska Panhandle, Sioux and Dawes counties, has burned nearly 39,000 acres and reached 55% containment. Fire managers are working to secure lines and mop up lingering hot spots. Approximately 562 fire personnel are actively working the incident. Firefighters have aggressively utilized firing operations or controlled burns on the northern and western perimeters near Cottonwood Road to remove fuels and slow the fire's progress through rugged terrain. Progress on the fire lines has allowed emergency managers to downgrade evacuation levels for several surrounding areas. The city of Crawford and areas to the north and northwest have been reduced to the lowest alert level, while areas west and south of Highway 20 are in preparatory status. A Hamilton County man is dead following a plane crash Thursday evening in central Nebraska. According to Sheriff Jeremy McCoy, deputies were notified of the crash at about 9:12 p.m. on June 11th near 5th and X Roads in Hamilton County. Emergency crews from both Hamilton and York counties responded, along with the Henderson Fire Department and Aurora Ambulance. The pilot, 61-year-old Rick Boardman of Henderson, was pronounced deceased at the scene. The Hamilton County Sheriff's Office extended condolences to the Boardman's family. The Federal Aviation Administration and the National Transportation Safety Board will lead the investigation into what caused the crash. For KRVN News, I'm Bob Brogan.
3: Daytime highs approaching 80 today under mainly clear skies, westerly winds 8 to 15 miles per hour. Lows dip down to about 53. Tonight, partly cloudy skies. Daytime highs approaching 85. Tomorrow, a blend of clouds and sun. From the CAMI Weather Center, I'm meteorologist Jennifer Wojcicki. Currently, it's 57 degrees.
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It's getting shaky here. Crystal Gayle, catch these all-time hits. Can't be catching up. Paul Perkins, who are here for a back at it Monday. Easing you into the work week with nonstop legends, Alabama, Doug Williams, and Vince Gill.

Don Williams on Country's All-Time Hits. Kim and Country, coming up later this week, four chances to get you registered to win our three big prizes we're giving away this summer and fall, including that Chevy Silverado and a Yamaha Kodiak 450. Then the games crew going to the Overton Rodeo Friday evening. Look for us 6:30 to 8:30.

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5: Daytime highs approaching 80 today under mainly clear skies, westerly winds 8 to 15 miles per hour. Lows dip down to about 53. Tonight, partly cloudy skies. Daytime highs approaching 85. Tomorrow, a blend of clouds and sun. From the CAMI Weather Center, I'm meteorologist Jennifer Wojcicki. Right now, 61.
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0: country's all-time hits. Kevin Country, I'm Paul Perkins. What do you say we keep these legends rolling with Tanya Tucker, Willie, and Ella Jackson? Are you a member of the Redneck Yacht Club? Here comes Craig Morgan.
1: I meet my buddies out on the lake. We're headed out to a special place we love.

Country's all-time hits, Kevin Country. I'm Paul Perkins, hoping you have a great Monday. It's Christian Schwartz taking over next at 10. You'll start things with John Anderson and Mark Chestnut.

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9: The University of Nebraska Board of Regents will consider a proposed tuition increase this Thursday when they meet in Lincoln. Last year, the board approved a 5% system-wide tuition increase following a 3.5% tuition increase the year before. The last year tuition increase followed a 0.625% increase in the university's state appropriation, which was significantly less than a 3.5% increase that the university requested to keep pace with inflation. In conjunction with last year's tuition increase, the university implemented budget cuts across each of its four campuses. The board will also consider a proposal to establish a new system-wide institute focused on advanced artificial intelligence and vote on the president's recommendation to name Dr. Deli Davies as a UNMC chancellor. Inflation and surging costs as a result of the ongoing conflict between the U.S., Iran, and Israel has been a big issue for Americans, but U.S. Treasury Secretary Scott Bessent on Fox's The Ingraham Angle urges Americans.
10: We understand this is a challenging time, and President and the cabinet was with him. We believe that he had to take this opportunity to keep Iran from having a nuclear weapon. We will see, maybe as soon as this weekend or Monday, we will get on the other side of this.
9: Another issue that Americans have

0: dealing with has been the cost of gas. I'm Dave Schroeder.
1: Daytime highs approaching 80 today under mainly clear skies, westerly winds 8 to 15 miles per hour. Lows dip down to about 53. Tonight, partly cloudy skies. Daytime highs approaching 85. Tomorrow, a blend of clouds and sun. From the CAMI Weather Center, I'm meteorologist Jennifer Wojcicki. Currently, it's 63 degrees.
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Good Monday morning out there, wherever that you happen to be. That was Gene Watson, Memories to Burn, here on Cami Country. Christian Schwartz here, joining you once again here on the Midday. Hope you're having a great start to your work week, wherever that you happen to be. On the way this hour, it's music from Clint Black, John Anderson, and Mark Chestnut. Right now, here's the Oak Ridge Boys.

There's John Anderson with Swingin' here on Cammy, playing you America's music icons. We're going to keep things moving along with Mark Chestnut. We'll have Gary Allen coming up, and then we'll check your markets with the Rural Radio Network.

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7: Daytime highs approaching 80 today under mainly clear skies, westerly winds 8 to 15 miles per hour. Lows dip down to about 53. Tonight, partly cloudy skies. Daytime highs approaching 85. Tomorrow, a blend of clouds and sun. From the CAMI Weather Center, I'm meteorologist Jennifer Wojcicki. Currently 67.
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Ronnie Crowell above and beyond here on Cami, playing a country's all-time hits. Well, we had some fun this past weekend going to several events with the 75th Diamond Anniversary Drive. I was able to make two of those events, the Ravenna Tractor Pull and Worst Hog in Eustace. We met so many lovely people who were able to get registered for the three big prizes that we are giving away this summer. 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Keeping things moving along here on Cami, here's Randy Travis. On one.

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The Judds, Maybe Your Baby's Got the Blues, here on Cammy, playing a country's all-time hits. Christian Schwartz here, hanging out with you as we are getting ready to round out the 10 o'clock hour. Of course, if you're feeling hungry, we're going to have a check of the midday menu coming up before we hit 11 o'clock. Right now, though, here's more great country music. Marty Robbins, El Paso City, here on Cammy.

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8: The Grand Island Police Department is investigating a fatal motorcycle crash that happened Sunday morning just south of Shady Bend Road and Seedling Mile Road. Officers were called to the scene where they found a single black Aprilia motorcycle involved. The driver, the only person on the bike, suffered fatal injuries and was pronounced deceased at the scene. Investigators say preliminary evidence and witness accounts indicate the motorcycle is traveling northbound at a speed above the posted speed limit when the driver lost control and left the roadway. Authorities identified the victim as 19-year-old Ezekiel D. Gross of Grand Island. Interstate 80 westbound near Cozad reopened Saturday after a single vehicle crash involving a semi-truck caused a brief closure. The Nebraska 511 traffic monitoring system reported that a semi-truck struck a guardrail in a head-to-head construction zone, blocking the westbound lanes. No other vehicles were involved. All lanes were completely cleared and reopened by late Saturday morning. No injuries reported. Downtown Holdridge, near the Courthouse Square and Festival area, will have staged street closures this week beginning Thursday. Additional downtown closures will begin at 5 a.m. Friday and remain in place through the Friday evening sunset concert and Saturday street market and kids zone. Residents and visitors should expect limited vehicle access in the downtown festival area, including around the courthouse. This is due to the Midsummer Fest being held in Holdridge this weekend. I'm Dave Schroeder.
9: Lots of sunshine this afternoon with daytime highs approaching 80. West winds 8 to 15 miles per hour. Lows dip down to about 53. Tonight, partly cloudy skies. High temperatures reach up to 85. Tomorrow, a mix of clouds and sun. From the CAMI Weather Center, I'm meteorologist Jennifer Wojcicki. Currently, it's 69 degrees.
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1988's Set 'Em Up Joe from Vern Gosden here on Cammy playing a country's all-time hits. Good Monday morning out there, wherever that you happen to be. One final hour of it until we have to hit the afternoon hour. I'm Christian Schwartz here, joining you here on the midday. Coming up, it's music from Merle Haggard and the Bellamy Brothers. Right now, here's Reba McEntire and Linda Davis.

The Bellamy Brothers, Let Your Love Flow, here on Cammy playing you America's Music Icons. On the way, it's music from Hank Williams Jr. before we have a check-in with the markets from the Rural Radio Network. Right now, here's Sammy Kershaw, I Can't Reach Her Anymore, here on Cammy.

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1: Good morning, I'm Lacey Shippey for the Rural Radio Network, and it's time to take a look at our midday livestock trade with livestock market analyst Kyle Bumstead. And Kyle, we're currently sitting higher here in the cattle markets on a shortened trading week. Tell me what you're making of trade so far today.
2: Well, that's right, Lacey. We are sitting higher here on a short trading week. Now, we do not have any markets on Friday. In the case of live and feeder cattle, we opened the day up here on a strong note here after trading that 258 cash there on Saturday. That was kind of where the cash kind of wrapped up there on Saturday as far as the fast go. And so looking at things there, they kind of took off with that and started off the day higher. Now we did sell off a little bit and now we're back up here towards the daily highs. Our daily high so far in these August feeders has been 360.47. We're at 360 right now. A little bit of bear spreading up front here. Out past that September, it's pretty quiet here. Now the index today looks like it's going to be down $5.34 to 362.67 with the daily average price of 355.31 on 2,640 head. And it was more about what we lost from the previous week with that huge volume out of Fort Pierce with an average price of 401, then replaced it with a pretty ugly Texas direct trade at 341. So live cattle side of things here, June, I'm really not sure why they want to sell June to 249 when you're sitting here trading cash at 258 and you've got a couple of weeks left to go on this contract, but I guess let them. I think it's a lot of folks just, you know, got to get out because we're here in delivery month, and I think that's kind of the game that they're playing. Now, we're sitting here at 250 even on these June cattle, these August cattle. That 241 is going to be a good line in the sand as far as closing today, and we're at 241.77. Our low has been 240.90 here so far this morning. Our high has been 243.12. So a lot of moving parts here on this shortened week. We're still waiting to see what kind of cash we can try to stream up here. I think that the Packers are a little bit short bought after last week. Also, the question is going to be is what kind of demand do we get here after this holiday? So, Lacey, that's kind of what I'm seeing here. It's a shortened week. Remember that, folks. We'll see what happens here for the rest of the session.
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9: Lots of sunshine this afternoon with daytime highs approaching 80. West winds 8 to 15 miles per hour. Lows dip down to about 53. Tonight, partly cloudy skies. High temperatures reach up to 85. Tomorrow, a mix of clouds and sun. From the CAMI Weather Center, I'm meteorologist Jennifer Wojcicki. Right now, it's 71 degrees.
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That's Juice Newton here on Cammy playing the country's all-time hits. Legion Baseball coming your way this Wednesday, June 17th, as the Overton Bandits take on the Cozad Seniors. Pre-game will be at 6:50 p.m. You can listen to that matchup right here on Cammy Country and online at krvn.com. We also have a full list of sporting events that we are covering in the future. 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Here on Cammy Country, we're moving along with country's all-time hits. Here's Tim McGraw, Garth Brooks, and Lee Greenwood. They're coming up here on Cammy.

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That's Lee Greenwood, I owe you, here on Cammy, playing at country's all-time hits. Christian Schwartz here joining you as we are getting ready to round out the 11 o'clock hour. Another check of the midday menu coming up before we hit noon. We'll also have a look at your news and weather as we turn the hour. Right now, here's Alabama.

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4: A Cozad woman was reportedly hospitalized after a late-night fight at Big E's Bar Friday evening. Police say the woman was found unconscious and injured outside the bar and was taken by ambulance to the hospital. Authorities say 56-year-old Mario Olvera is accused of punching the woman and a second woman during the disturbance. He was later taken into custody and medically cleared in Lexington. He was booked into the Dawson County Jail and arraigned this morning in Dawson County Court on charges of first-degree assault and third-degree assault. Oil prices continue to fall from their recent peaks, though they're still higher compared to before U.S. strikes on Iran. Oil industry analyst Trilby Lundberg of the Lundberg Survey is hopeful that prices won't climb back up to where they have been.
5: It may end up to be the peak for the whole year, depending on whether the agreement to end the Iran war and the full opening of the Strait of Hormuz is actually imminent.
4: Fuel prices have risen since Iran has blocked traffic from passing through the Strait of Hormuz. Today is Elder Abuse Awareness Day in Nebraska.
6: Lots of sunshine this afternoon with daytime highs approaching 80. West winds 8 to 15 miles per hour. Lows dip down to about 53. Tonight, partly cloudy skies. High temperatures reach up to 85. Tomorrow, a mix of clouds and sun. From the CAMI Weather Center, I'm meteorologist Jennifer Wojcicki. Right now, it's 71 degrees.
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Vince Gill, Cinderella, here on KMI, playing you America's music icons. Christian Schwartz here joining you as we're now into the noon hour here on your Monday, June 15th. Hope you're having a great one out there, wherever that you happen to be. We're going to have music from Billy Ray Cyrus and George Strait on the way, along with Shania Twain. Right now, here's Mo Bandy and Joe Stampley.

From 1984, the leadoff single from his fourth studio album of the same name. This song hit number one on the country music charts in the U.S. and number 10 in Canada. George Strait, does Fort Worth ever cross your mind here on Cami Country? We're going to keep things moving along here with Shania Twain. We'll have Willie Nelson coming up, and then we'll check your markets with the Rural Radio Network.

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1: 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Grains are mixed here at noon with pressure crude oil, which is down over $4 today on news that a memorandum should be signed this Friday between the U.S. and Iran. The markets are hopeful to see the Strait of Hormuz opened again. But grain trade opened the day lower with a move in the oil market and found some technical support with some short covering and are now back to trading moderately mixed. Last week's corn export inspections were solid at over 1.6 million metric tons with year-to-date pace holding at 126%. Soybean inspections totaled over 522,680 metric tons with yearly pace at 81%, and wheat exports were okay with the yearly pace at 94%. And tonight's crop progress report is expected to show steady to slightly improved conditions. July corn is up 2 1/4 at 415, December up 1 at 441 1/4. July soybeans up 2 3/4 at 1116 1/4, November up 0.5 at 1132 1/2. July Chicago wheat is up 1 3/4 at 586 1/4, September up 1 1/4 at 597. July Kansas City wheat down 3/4 at 633 3/4, September down 1 3/4 at 639. July soybean meal down 20 at 301.10, July bean oil down 28 at 74. June live cattle are up 35 cents at 250.22, August up 152 at 242.70. August feeders are up 375 at 361.17, September up 465 at 359.20. August lean hogs are down 45 cents at 95.90. That's a look at your markets. 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
6: Daytime highs approaching 80 this afternoon under mainly sunny skies. Winds out of the west, 8 to 15 miles per hour. Lows level off around 53 tonight, partly cloudy skies. Daytime highs approaching 85 tomorrow, a mix of clouds and sun. Highs around 90 Wednesday under sunny skies, 79 Thursday. From the Cami Weather Center, I'm meteorologist Paul Trombley. Right now, 73.
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There's Doug Stone. I thought it was you here on Gammy playing a country's all-time hits. Well, you can join the Nebraska Department of Labor coming up tomorrow at 9:30 a.m. at Central Community College, room 204 in Lexington, for a coffee and conversation on layoff support for workers. The event is open to those who recently lost their job that was affected by the Tyson closure, and attendees will learn about training programs and other services available for laid-off workers, opportunities to connect with others, and an opportunity to schedule a one-on-one follow-up appointment with NDOL staff. Just another event from the community calendar page at krvn.com. Keeping things moving along here on Cammy, here's Johnny Lee. We'll have Little Texas and John Conley coming up.

John Conley got my heart set on you here on Cammy, playing a country's all-time hits as we're getting ready to round out the noon hour. Coming up, we'll have music from John Michael Montgomery, but right now, here's Don Williams.

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7: 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LRP is available every day after 3:30, except for holidays and the cattle on feed report days. 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
8: Rocky Mountain Complex Incident Management Team reports that the South Fork Fire is now at 55% containment, with an average of 38,000 acres and about 581 personnel assigned. Yesterday, firefighters focused their efforts on securing a line on the fire's western edge in the Soldier Creek Wilderness Division Delta after additional growth Friday night due to extreme easterly winds. All of the other areas of the fire crews were securing and mopping up the containment line, which is expected to continue for several days. Where crews are actively working immediately south of Highway 20 on the southeastern edge of Division Alpha, fire managers are asking the public not to stop in the area or on any pull-offs adjacent to the fire. They say that compromises public and firefighter safety and interferes with the firefighters' work. Meanwhile, the Nebraska Department of Transportation says work will begin next week on Nebraska Highway 47 from Reference Post 62 to Reference Post 64 on Link 24D. The 10-point construction company of Denison, Iowa, is the contractor for the project. The work includes concrete pavement repair, concrete sealing, and pavement markings. Traffic will be maintained with flaggers, a pilot car, and intermittent side street closures. An 11-foot width restriction will be in effect. The anticipated completion is this September. I'm Dave Schroeder.
9: Mainly clear skies this afternoon with a high of 80. Winds out of the west, 8 to 15 miles per hour. Lows level off around 53. Tonight, partly cloudy skies. High of 85 tomorrow, partly cloudy skies. Bright sunshine expected Wednesday with daytime highs approaching 90. 79 Thursday. From the Cami Weather Center, I'm meteorologist Paul Trombley. Right now, 73.
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Jolly Pride, Roll On, Mississippi, here on Cammy, playing a country's all-time hits. Christian Schwartz here, joining you as we're now into the 1 o'clock hour here on your Monday afternoon, whether at home, on the road, at work, wherever that you happen to be. Maybe you're out in the fields right now. Thank you so much for making us a part of your day, playing a country's all-time hits. Coming up, it's music from Dwight Yoakam and Tanya Tucker. We'll also have Colin Ray coming up, but right now, here's Ricky Van Shelton.

That's Tanya Tucker on Cammy playing a country's all-time hits. Well, the 75th Diamond Anniversary Drive is making a stop in Overton coming up on Friday. We're going to be at the rodeo. 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We'll be at the rodeo from 6:30 to 8:30 p.m. Again, more details about the 75th Diamond Anniversary Drive can be found at krvn.com.

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5: Mainly clear skies this afternoon with a high of 80. Winds out of the west, 8 to 15 miles per hour. Lows level off around 53. Tonight, partly cloudy skies. High of 85 tomorrow, partly cloudy skies. Bright sunshine expected Wednesday with daytime highs approaching 90. 79 Thursday. From the CAMI Weather Center, I'm meteorologist Paul Trombley. Currently, it's 75 degrees.
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He was born on this date in 1937, the late, great Waylon Jennings, with Shine here on Cammy playing your country's all-time hits. Well, today, of course, is June 15th. Other celebrities having their birthdays today include Neil Patrick Harris. He's an actor. You might know him from How I Met Your Mother or Doogie Howser. He is 53 years old today. Courtney Cox, of course, one of the six Friends from Friends, also was in Cougar Town and the Scream movies. She is 62 years old today. And this country legend, Terry Gibbs, is 72 years old today. So happy birthday to them. And if today is your birthday, happy birthday to you as well.

Alabama with Mountain Music here on KMU, playing a country's all-time hits. Christian Schwartz here, been hanging out with you on the midday here on your Monday, and that will do it for me. Thank you so much for making us a part of your day, playing a country's all-time hits here on KMU, and I do hope that you have a wonderful rest of your Monday. Before I go, here's Reba McEntire with Fancy. These are America's music icons here on KMU Country.

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7: A Cozad woman was reportedly hospitalized after a late-night fight at Big E's Bar Friday evening. Police say the woman was found unconscious and injured outside the bar and was taken by ambulance to the hospital. Authorities say 56-year-old Mario Olvera is accused of punching the woman and a second woman during the disturbance. He was later taken into custody and medically cleared in Lexington. He was booked into the Dawson County Jail and arraigned this morning in Dawson County Court on charges of first-degree assault and third-degree assault. Oil prices continue to fall from their recent peaks, though they're still higher compared to before U.S. strikes on Iran. Oil industry analyst Trilby Lundberg of the Lundberg Survey is hopeful that prices won't climb back up to where they have been.
8: It may end up to be the peak for the whole year, depending on whether the agreement to end the Iran war and the full opening of the Strait of Hormuz is actually imminent.
7: Fuel prices have risen since Iran has blocked traffic from passing through the Strait of Hormuz. Today is Elder Abuse Awareness Day in Nebraska. Nebraska Governor Jim Pillen has recognized the event by signing a proclamation with aligning the World Elder Abuse Awareness Day. Tony Green with the Department of Health and Human Services says every aging Nebraskan deserves to feel safe, respected, and supported. For KRVN News, I'm Dave Schroeder.
9: Bright sunshine expected this afternoon with daytime highs approaching 80. Westerly winds 8 to 15 miles per hour. Mainly clear skies tonight. Lows dip down to about 53. Daytime highs approaching 87 tomorrow. A blend of clouds and sun. Clear skies Wednesday with a high of 90. 79 Thursday. From the CAMI Weather Center, I'm meteorologist Paul Trombley. Currently 75.
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And that's Steve Warner with What I Didn't Do on Cammy Country's all-time hits. Hey, it is just about two on this Monday, June 15th. John Willis with you. Hope you had a fantastic weekend. So glad to have you along here today. Here's Waylon Jennings, and are you ready for the country to keep us going on Cammy?

And there's Randy Travis with Forever and Ever, Amen. Well, hey, we are celebrating our 75th anniversary here at KRVN, giving away a couple of great prizes. They include a 2024 Chevrolet Silverado, Yamaha Kodiak 450, and a Broil King Grill. We will be at all different kinds of events, from parades to rodeos, community barbecues, and fairs. 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Our next event is coming up on the 19th. We will be at the Overton Rodeo from 6:30 to 8:30 p.m. So hope to see you there. But if not, plenty of opportunities. Here's Clint Black on KAMI.

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7: Bright sunshine expected this afternoon with daytime highs approaching 80. Westerly winds 8 to 15 miles per hour. Mainly clear skies tonight. Lows dip down to about 53. Daytime highs approaching 87 tomorrow. A blend of clouds and sun. Clear skies Wednesday with a high of 90. 79 Thursday. From the CAMI Weather Center, I'm meteorologist Paul Trombley. Currently 76.
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And that's Trisha Yearwood with How Do I Live on Cami Country. This is a song that was released in May of 1997. At least this is when it was serviced to radio. There are a couple different versions of this. Obviously, the one from Leanne Rimes and then this one here from Trisha Yearwood. And so, a couple of great songs. They're both bangers, of course. Here's Vern Gosden and This Ain't My First Rodeo on Cami Country.

And there's Hank Williams Jr. with Born to Boogie on Cammy Country's all-time hits. Say plenty more coming up. We've got Alabama, Crystal Gayle, Conway Twitty, Mark Chestnut. They are all on the way. First up here is John Michael Montgomery and Rope the Moon on Cammy.

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8: Well, oil prices continue to fall from their recent peaks, though they're still higher compared to before U.S. strikes on Iran. Oil industry analyst Troby Lundberg of the Lundberg Survey is hopeful prices won't climb back up to where they have been.
9: It may end up to be the peak for the whole year, depending on whether the agreement to end the Iran war and the full opening of the Strait of Hormuz is actually imminent.
8: Fuel prices have risen since Iran has blocked traffic from passing through the Strait of Hormuz. Well, police are investigating a fatal motorcycle crash that occurred Sunday morning south of the intersection of Shady Bend Road and Seedling Mile Road in Grand Island. Officers were paged to the scene around 11:37 a.m. and determined the crash involved a single black Aprilia motorcycle. The driver, who was the sole occupant of the motorcycle, was pronounced dead at the scene. Witnesses and evidence suggest the northbound motorcyclist was exceeding the speed limit when he lost control and went off the east side of the road. The motorcycle struck a street sign before continuing northbound through the ditch, resulting in the driver being ejected. The driver was 19-year-old Ezekiel Gross of Grand Island. Next of kin have been notified. Grand Island Police led the investigation and was assisted by the Grand Island Fire Department and the Hall County Attorney's Office. Shady Bend Road was closed for about 90 minutes for the investigation. You can find more news at KRVN.com. I'm Ellen Simmons.
10: Bright sunshine expected this afternoon with daytime highs approaching 80. Westerly winds 8 to 15 miles per hour. Mainly clear skies tonight. Lows dip down to about 53. Daytime highs approaching 87 tomorrow. A blend of clouds and sun. Clear skies Wednesday with a high of 90. 79 Thursday. From the CAMI Weather Center, I'm meteorologist Paul Frombly. Currently 76.
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And that's Restless Heart with Wheels on Cami Country's all-time hits. It is just about 3 on this Monday, June 15th. Man, it has been nice this last weekend. I love these temperatures in the high 70s, low 80s. It is perfect kind of weather outside for me right now. Here's Tim McGraw on Cami.

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And that's Glenn Campbell with Southern Nights on Cami Country. Well, hey, Nebraska is the home of the good life and great beef. 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

0: Bright sunshine expected this afternoon with daytime highs approaching 80. Westerly winds 8 to 15 miles per hour. Mainly clear skies. Tonight, lows dip down to about 53. Daytime highs approaching 87. Tomorrow, a blend of clouds and sun. Clear skies Wednesday with a high of 90. 79 Thursday. From the CAMI Weather Center, I'm meteorologist Paul Trombley. Right now, 78.
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And there's Kenny Rogers with Coward of the County on Cami Country. Well, hey, did you know that this Monday, June 15th, is World Elder Abuse Awareness Day, observed annually since 2006? This day raises awareness about the physical, emotional, and financial abuse that can affect older adults. It's recognized in dozens of countries worldwide. Financial scams targeting older adults are among the fastest-growing forms of fraud, and purple is commonly associated with the awareness campaign. It's also National Photography Day, a holiday dedicated to appreciating nature through photography. Did you know that modern smartphones have made nature photography more accessible than ever? Nebraska's Sand Hills, Platte River, and state parks provide countless opportunities for outdoor photography. It's also National Lobster Day, a celebration of one of America's most famous seafood dishes. Did you know that lobsters can live for decades? A lobster's claws can exert tremendous pressure, and Maine is the leading lobster-producing state in the United States. It's also National Smile Power Day, a lighthearted holiday promoting positivity and kindness. Humans can recognize a smile from a surprising distance. Didn't know if you knew. And that is a look at this Monday, June 15th, and what makes it stand out from all the rest of the days out there. Here's George Jones with Choices to keep us rolling right here on Cami Country.

And that's Ricky Van Shelton with I'll Leave This World Loving You on Cami Country. Hey, celebrity birthdays on this June 15th. Neil Patrick Harris was born on this day in 1973. The actor, singer, producer, and television host known for How I Met Your Mother and Doogie Howser, M.D. Courtney Cox was born on this day in 1964, best known for playing Monica Geller on Friends. Ice Cube was born on this day in 1969, the founding member of N.W.A. and later became a successful solo artist, actor, and producer. Starred in films such as Friday and Barbershop. I am a big fan of the Friday films. So if it's your birthday, that's who you share with here on this Monday. Here's Joe Diffie at home on Cami.

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7: A Cozad woman was seriously injured following a late-night disturbance at Big E's Bar Friday. Cozad police officers were dispatched just before 11:45 p.m. and found a 28-year-old woman lying unconscious near the entrance with visible facial injuries. Authorities reported the woman appeared to have difficulty breathing and may have suffered a seizure, prompting an urgent response from Cozad Rescue. She was transported by ambulance to Cozad Community Hospital for treatment. Investigators say witness statements indicate 56-year-old Mario Olvera of Cozad struck the woman with a closed fist before also assaulting a second woman who reported being hit twice in the face. Nebraska State Patrol troopers later located Olvera, who was taken into custody and transported to Lexington Regional Hospital for medical clearance before being booked into the Dawson County Jail. Police say the victims indicated

0: indicated they would provide written statements as the investigation continues. Olvera was arraigned in Dawson County Court this morning on charges of first-degree assault and third-degree assault. His bond was set at 10% of $20,000. His next hearing was set for June 30th at 11 a.m. in Dawson County Court. Well, the U.S. and Iran have signed a memorandum of understanding, according to a senior administration official. The document was signed electronically yesterday, and a formal signing ceremony is expected on Friday. A big piece of the deal calls for the Strait of Hormuz to soon reopen. However, Iranian state media is not offering a timeline. Nebraska Republican Senator Deb Fischer weighs in.
1: We don't want to see Iran continue to have control over the Straits of Hormuz, but we also want to make sure that they are not capable of getting a nuclear weapon, that we can account for the enriched uranium that's there.
0: Interior Secretary Doug Burgum says U.S. forces have been helping escort oil tankers through the Strait of Hormuz at night, underscoring growing concerns about security in one of the world's most critical shipping lanes. For KRBN News, I'm Ellen Simmons.
2: Lows around 53 tonight under mainly clear skies. Winds out of the northwest, 5 to 10 miles per hour. Partly cloudy skies tomorrow. High temperatures reach up to 87. Lows level off around 67 tomorrow night. Mainly clear skies. Bright sunshine Wednesday with daytime highs approaching 90. 79 Thursday. From the CAMI Weather Center, I'm meteorologist Paul Trombley. Currently, it's 78 degrees.
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And there's Dwight Yoakam with Always Late With Your Kisses on Cami Country. Hey, it is just about 4 on this Monday, June 15th. You're here to listen to some American country classics, so why stop? Here's Don Williams and Tulsa Time to keep us rolling on Cami Country.

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1: 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USDA reports total confirmed cash cattle trade last week, 49,700. Of that total, 75% for nearby delivery, 25%, about 12,100, for deferred delivery 15 to 30 days out. Nebraska's totals, Formula Ford, about 39,000. Cash sales, 15,300. So the weekly total, 54,300. Iowa did move 14,800. And Kansas, about 71,300. 6,700 of that was in the cash market. Texas moved 74,300 of that total, 3,600 was in the cash market. Prices, Nebraska on a live basis, 252 to 258. Dressed was 402 to 409. The new show lists that were distributed for this week, it's a mixed offering, higher in Nebraska, Colorado, and Kansas, but lower this week in Texas. For the week ending June 6th, imported beef into the U.S., 58,000 metric tons, up 12% on the week, up about 3.5% on the 4-week average. No trade to report today. 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Total load count today was 68. In the hog trade today, Iowa, Minnesota, no numbers, confidentiality. The Western Corn Belt was up $1.20 at $97.25. Pork cutouts, carcass value 27 cents down, $97.12. Total load count today, 308. At the terminals, barrels and gilts steady at 60, sows one lower, 49 to 55. 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
7: Lows around 53 tonight under mainly clear skies. Winds out of the northwest, 5 to 10 miles per hour. Partly cloudy skies tomorrow. High temperatures reach up to 87. Lows level off around 67 tomorrow night. Mainly clear skies. Bright sunshine Wednesday with daytime highs approaching 90. 79 Thursday. From the CAMI Weather Center, I'm meteorologist Paul Frombly. Currently, it's 78 degrees.
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And there's Travis Tritt with Here's a Quarter on Cami Country. Well, hey, consumer sentiment improves but stays near all-time low, a survey shows. I have more on this in just a little bit. First up, here's Dolly Parton and 9 to 5 on Cami.

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That's Waylon Jennings with Rough and Rowdy Days on Cami Country Legends. All right, listen to this little story time here for you on your Monday. Consumer sentiment improved in June for the first time since the outbreak of the Iran war, as gasoline prices eased in recent weeks, but shopper attitudes remain near the worst level on record. University of Michigan survey data on Friday showed the survey snapped three consecutive months of dampening consumer sentiment, recovering from an all-time low in May, data showed. The University of Michigan has conducted the survey for the past 80 years. This improvement in sentiment was widespread, seen across age, education, and political party. Surveys of consumers director Joanne Su said in a statement, overall assessments and expectations of personal finance and business conditions all rose in June, she noted. Drivers stung by high gas prices have enjoyed some relief over recent weeks, even as the impact of the Iran war continues to choke off oil supply. So I guess a little bit of positive there when it comes to that. Hopefully that just continues to go into a positive direction. This is John Anderson. Keep us rolling right here on Cami Country. She just

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5: Well, investigators with the Nebraska State Patrol have arrested another person in connection with a homicide investigation that began last September. In September of 2025, Nebraska State Patrol investigators arrested Tamara Bingham on multiple charges, including first-degree murder related to the homicide of Abram Cifuentes. Cifuentes was found deceased in rural Box Butte County. Investigators also arrested Matthew Landreth as an accessory to a felony. Thursday, June 11th, Nebraska State Patrol investigators performed a search warrant at a location in rural Sheridan County. Investigators arrested Ruby Bingham, Tamara's mother, on charges of tampering with physical evidence, unlawful disposal of human remains, and accessory to a felony. During Thursday's search warrant, investigators also located methamphetamine. Another subject, Harley Salway, was arrested for possession of a controlled substance. Both subjects were lodged in Box Butte County Jail. The investigation remains ongoing. The Nebraska State Patrol has been assisted by the Wing Task Force, Box Butte County Sheriff's Office, Sheridan County Sheriff's Office, Alliance Police Department, and Nebraska Attorney General's Office in this investigation. Well, a Cozad woman was seriously injured following a late-night disturbance at Big E's Bar Friday. Cozad police officers were dispatched just before 11:45 p.m. and found a 28-year-old woman lying unconscious near the entrance with visible facial injuries. Authorities reported the woman appeared to have difficulty breathing and may have suffered a seizure, prompting an urgent response from Cozad Rescue. She was transported by ambulance to Cozad Community Hospital for treatment. Investigators say witness statements indicate 56-year-old Mario Olvera of Cozad struck the woman with a closed fist before also assaulting a second woman who reported being hit twice in the face. Olvera was located later by Nebraska State Patrol and taken into custody into the Dawson County Jail. Olvera was arraigned in Dawson County Court this morning on charges of first-degree assault and third-degree assault. His bond was set at 10% of $20,000. His next hearing is set for June 30th. For KRVN News, I'm Ellen Simmons.
8: Lows around 53 tonight under mainly clear skies. Winds out of the northwest, 5 to 10 miles per hour. Partly cloudy skies tomorrow. High temperatures reach up to 87. Lows level off around 67 tomorrow night. Mainly clear skies. Bright sunshine Wednesday with daytime highs approaching 90. 79 Thursday. From the CAMI Weather Center, I'm meteorologist Paul Trombley. Currently 79.
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And that's Merle Haggard with My Favorite Memory on Kami Country. Well, as the great Alan Jackson and Jimmy Buffett said, it is 5 o'clock somewhere, and that 5 o'clock is right here on Kami Country. John Willis with you. Let's keep the good music rolling with a little Mark Chestnut, and It's a Little Too Late on Kami.

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And that's John Barry with Your Love Amazes Me on Kami Country. 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

0: And that's George Strait with Blue Clear Sky on Cami Country. Late calls to poison centers for teen Benadryl use have more than doubled thanks to a social media challenge. I have more in just a little bit on Cami Country.
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3: Lows around 53 tonight under mainly clear skies. Winds out of the northwest, 5 to 10 miles per hour. Partly cloudy skies tomorrow. High temperatures reach up to 87. Lows level off around 67 tomorrow night. Mainly clear skies. Bright sunshine Wednesday with daytime highs approaching 90. 79 Thursday. From the Cami Weather Center, I'm meteorologist Paul Trombley. Currently 79.
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5: I came crawling home last night, like many nights before. I finally made it to my feet as she opened up the door and she said, "You're not."

Always keep in stock those soft aluminum cans. And when you're feeling macho, you can crush them like a man. She said, we'll rip out all the carpet

And that's Vince Gill with Whenever You Come Around on Cami Country. All right, listen to this. Calls to poison centers involving diphenhydramine, the active ingredient Benadryl, and some over-the-counter sleep aids in teens in the first 5 months of 2026 were more than double compared with the same period as last year, according to a health advisory from America's Poison Centers, obtained first by ABC News. Social media users have documented taking excessive amounts of the drug in an attempt to overcome the medication's drowsy effects and experience a euphoric feeling. The advisory comes days after Connecticut officials warned that three children in the state died from the apparent overdoses over the last 2 months. America's Poison Centers reported over 10,000 poison center calls involving diphenhydramine among teens in 2024. The number rose 13,200

and 84 in 2025, a nearly 32% increase, and early 2026 data suggests the trend is continuing. In the first 5 months of this year, Poison Centers received over 6,000 calls, involving it only among teens ages 13 to 19. So hopefully that trend goes down a little bit. I think that would definitely be best. Here's Deborah Allen and Baby I Lied on Cammie.

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5: 53 tonight under partly cloudy skies. Winds out of the northwest, 5 to 10 miles per hour. Sunshine mixed with clouds at times again tomorrow. Highs level off around 87. Lows dip down to about 67 tomorrow night. Mainly clear skies. High temperatures reach up to 90 Wednesday under clear skies. 80 Thursday. From the CAMI Weather Center, I'm meteorologist Paul Frombly. Currently 79.
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And there's Barbara Mandrell with I Was Country When Country Wasn't on Cami. It is just about 6 on this Monday, June 15th. John Willis with you one final hour. Travis Tritt and Any More keeps us rolling into the 6 o'clock hour on Cami.

And that's Lone Star with Tequila Talking on Cami Country. Well, hey, the Lexington Area Christian Women's Connection is presenting a Music is in the Air Men's Night on June 16th at 6 p.m. The speaker is Julie Crouch of Norfolk, who is a music therapist, and Julie and Mike's band from Norfolk, who will be there for music. 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Here's Dolly Parton with Tennessee Homesick Blues on Cami Country.

0: That's John Michael Montgomery with Be My Baby Tonight on Cammy Country. Hey, we've got plenty more coming up. Earl Thomas Conley, Toby Keith, Radney Foster, and Don Williams are all on the way after the break.
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4: 53 tonight under partly cloudy skies. Winds out of the northwest, 5 to 10 miles per hour. Sunshine mixed with clouds at times again tomorrow. Highs level off around 87. Lows dip down to about 67 tomorrow night. Mainly clear skies. High temperatures reach up to 90 Wednesday under clear skies. 80 Thursday. From the CAMI Weather Center, I'm meteorologist Paul Frombly. Currently 79.
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And that is Billy Dean with We Just Disagree on Kami Country. All right, that'll just about do it for me here on this Monday, June 15th. I'm John Willis. Thank you so much for hanging out today. Talk to you again tomorrow. Here's Vern Gosden, Chiseled in Stone, to send me away on Kami.

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4: Lows around 53 tonight under mainly clear skies. Northwesterly winds 5 to 10 miles per hour. Sunshine mixed with clouds at times tomorrow. Daytime highs approaching 87. 67 tomorrow night, mainly clear skies. Upper 80s Wednesday, turning much cooler on Thursday with highs in the upper 70s. From the Cami Weather Center, I'm meteorologist Paul Trombley. Currently, it's 79 degrees.
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